0: And today we can please our progressive heads with an artist that has played many, many tunes on this radio show in the last few years. And he's making his debut today, actually, for the first time here in the studio. Buongiorno from Italy, Neil Young.
1: Buongiorno.
0: How's it going?
1: Very well, thank you so much. Thanks for having me.
0: So it's your first appearance on the show. For people that don't know, how would you introduce yourself?
1: My name is Mattia Marotta. I'm an Italian, Poland-based producer and DJ since 2009, I would say. And I run a little label called Frequenza. And I just released my album Compass on 03. And that's it.
0: And that's the reason why you're here, of course. The album has been released. It was released August 14, out of my top of my head. What can you tell about Compass?
1: Compass is a deep dive into my own experience. It spans like at least 10 plus years, and there's a lot of private, very emotional, intimate moments embedded in the album, in the production. Even sound wise, it has to do a little bit with everything that I've done over the years, which of course has progressive, a little bit of trance elements, disco, even Italo disco, going back to my roots as an Italian growing up in Italy in the 90s, you know, 87. So yeah, I grew up to my father's, you know, mixtapes and cassettes and stuff. And that's what inspired me the most. But what's in my album is it's all about my own story and family and happenings over the past few years.
0: So it's a bit of a storybook.
1: Yes, it is. Right. It's like a biography.
0: Amazing. Well, let's head to the club for 1 hour in the mix. Neil Young.

alive on the other side, but the lights down low. No time zone in this spaceship, look at it go. Around the world and back, and I'll take it over the globe. If you know, then you know, time to get to know the down low. Listen out for the walls, they shake the place with the bass down low. Get that number, call that line, burn a phone. All night long and I won't go home till the speaker's blown. If you know, then you know, I'll spun around the show.

What's up, fam? Welcome back to Elevated Radio, your go-to destination for the hottest tech house and house music. I'm your host, Salvion, and every once in a while, you come across artists who remind you just how powerful a proper DJ set can be. Not just playing records, but knowing when to take you somewhere, when to switch gears, when

Hey guys, hope you've had a great week. Welcome to episode 525 of Purified Radio with me, Nora and Pio. I'm coming to you from Australia. It's already my 10th or 11th tour here since 2014. Quite something to wrap my head around. I arrived Wednesday in Queenstown, New Zealand after that 18 hours non-stop flight from JFK to Auckland. I thought surely it must be the longest one, but there were even longer flights than this one. Unbelievable. Must say I quite enjoyed it. It gave me some time to rest after the busy weekend and also work a little, at least

things that served me already at Burning Man came in very handy here on the slope again. And luckily, Snow Machine provided us with proper skiing clothing as well, so they had us sorted, which was absolutely amazing. Thursday night, I played another set, this time the main stage before Hilltop Hoods. So it's a very mixed genre festival, which I always enjoy playing and attending. The next morning, we flew to Australia, and I'm playing two shows here today, Byron Bay and Brisbane. Won't lie, it's been slightly confusing to travel so many extreme, remote places and huge time differences in the last few days. But I just take it day by day.

0: after returning to Syrup Records with this emotional track called A Secret Place. So guys, this coming week I'll fly up north to Cairns to spend the midweek diving at the Great Barrier Reef. Hello. You didn't think I'd come all the way here to just rest in between shows. I'm pretty tired, but nature and adventure is the only thing that causes real FOMO in me. So I'm super excited, can't wait. And then I continue on Friday in Sydney with two shows. And on Saturday, I'm going to be bouncing to Melbourne where I'll be closing out my tour here before heading back to Europe. Been trying to share this busy and slightly chaotic tour on my socials as much as possible, so head over to Insta at Nora and Pure to follow along. We continue with a beautiful melodic release from Sonicraft, out now on Enormous Moments. This is Unity.
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0: Mash. Hiya, Phil B here again. Another hour of mashups, bootlegs, and edits. Starting off with this epic Satisist version of Relax from Frankie Goes to Hollywood.

really like that. That's a DJ RJ mashup. I mean, obviously, I like all the mashups I play. Everything But the Girl versus Gaggio versus Alexandra Prince and King. If you want to check out all the track IDs, go to Mixcloud and I upload every show a few days after first broadcast, where all the track IDs, all the details, they're all there. And you can check out previous shows.

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Little bootleg mashup for you. Ultra Flavor versus Cowboy Killer. Let me know what you think. Hit me up on the socials at Phil B Mashups. 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

0: 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Hit me up on the socials. 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

0: And that was the last one from me today. Crazy versus Astro, which is an Alex Level mashup. 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I'm absolutely everywhere.
1: Phil B in the mix. In the mix.
0: And I'll catch you in 7 days' time for more Phil B mashups. Thanks for listening. 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
4: 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Today I have a special guest. I don't want to introduce him yet. So what we'll do, I'll warm up for about 5 to 10 minutes and then we'll have a chit chat and you'll find out. But if you follow me on socials, you'll know exactly who it is. It's a very good friend of mine. So yeah, enjoy.

0: It's time. I'm going to introduce my very special guest, S-Fly.
1: Testing, 1, 2, 1, 2.
0: Hi, morning, how are you?
1: I'm blessed, how are you?
0: Yeah, very good, you know. A little bit tired, I'm not going to lie. I would be lying if I said I wasn't.
1: It was a tough morning, but we're here.
0: Yeah, I've been away from radio for a little bit, so this show is really special, especially because you're a good friend of mine, so it's so nice to see you.
1: Thank you for
0: having
1: me.
0: And thanks for coming on my show. I really, really appreciate it. So, guys, you know how we do here. We dive deep. So what can we expect from you?
1: Expect a journey of music, a lot of bass, a lot of energy to wake you up this morning.
0: Guys, if you know S-Fly, you've been on his Instagram. What is your socials? Link them with your socials.
1: So my Instagram is S_FLYY, and it's pretty much S-Fly for all of my
0: on all platforms, right? Yeah. So if you've seen him live or if you've seen him on socials, then you know that he has crazy energy. So literally, you're in store for a treat.

0: Yeah, I now say I'm an electronic dance music DJ. I don't label myself in any category, but yeah, I'm enjoying it. And
1: say it with your chest, S-Fly. Yeah, I'm enjoying it. Chest.
0: You know, making music, got a song coming out at the end of this month.
1: Amazing.
0: So yeah, get ready.
1: Amazing, amazing. And also about your events.
0: Yes, okay. Again. So I have a few brands. So one of them is Danky Sounds. That's been going on for like 5 years now. Had our anniversary the other day.
1: Congratulations.
0: Thank you, thank you. And then I've got another brand called Anza. That's more Afro House electronic. Yeah, so enjoying.
1: Residence
0: as well. Yeah, how can I forget Residence, another Afro electronic brand. So many.
1: So many guys. He's being humble, but if you don't know his work, then please go onto his Instagram, follow him on his socials, and find all his brands and a little bit more about him. But guys, we're gonna go back to back. Yeah,
0: let's go.
1: Let's just do it. Should we just go straight in?
0: Let's just go.
1: All right, let's do it.

0: guys, I told you, I only bring the best of the best. Literally, period. Best of the best. That was fun, right?
1: It was very fun.
0: Yeah, it was fun. Right, so Sam's going to do... Oh, sorry. S-Fly is also known as Sam. But guys, to you, S-Fly. But he is going to do an hour. So I'll leave it to you. You're in good hands. I only leave you in great hands. So do your thing. I'll be back. And then we'll do a back-to-back to close. So yeah, guys, enjoy.

0: Whoa. Esplai, where are you? It's time to chit-chat. It's hot in here. Honestly, you're doing amazing.
1: Thank you.
0: Like, everyone's sending messages like, we're locked in. I know, guys, I actually have the best show.
1: This show is great.
0: Do you agree?
1: Yeah, you need to continue it.

0: for a house show in London.
1: Definitely.
0: And everyone will know about it.
1: Yep.
0: Yeah.
1: After today, right? Definitely.
0: But I realised that you guys aren't as good friends as I thought, because no one's sending me music. Oh. You've been playing some unreleased music, yeah? And I'm like, don't send me
1: that. I fell for that one. Yeah? Yeah, I got you. Don't worry.
0: Okay, fair play. Yeah. All right, so we're going to continue, yeah?
1: We are.
0: All right, let's do this.
1: Continue.

0: Wow, that was amazing. Yeah, click the button. That was amazing.
1: I'm hot.
0: Yeah,
1: I enjoyed
0: it. Speechless, clearly.
1: Yeah.
0: But guys, everyone's been locking in, saying 10 out of 10. 10 out of 10.
1: Thank you, guys. Appreciate you.
0: Sam, I feel like you're a little bit shy. Why are you shy?
1: I'm just taking it all in.
0: Fair.
1: I'm really enjoying.
0: Right, so let's get to know you.
1: Yes.
0: So I'm going to ask you a few questions. Guys, I'm not a presenter, I'm a DJ. However, I like to get to know my guests. Even though they're my friends, I like to get to know you a little bit more.
1: Yeah.
0: So, right. I picture us doing a Danky Sounds / Residence takeover on the show. What do you think?
1: Let's go.
0: We'll talk about it. but if you was to build a lineup, who would it be? Who would be on there? And guys, if your name isn't mentioned, it's no disrespect. You're still great. But who would you put on this lineup for this show?
1: Oh, it's a tough one. I name a few people that I work with.
0: No, that's not the question. The question is, lineup-wise...
1: Okay.
0: Who would you put? You can get creative.
1: You got to have Seth Combo on it.
0: Yeah.
1: Definitely. Obviously, we're on it, right? You and I. So I don't have to mention us.
0: Yeah, we're on it. Yeah.
1: Okay, cool. Fair. So I'll say Seth Combo.
0: Yeah.
1: I would say you've got to get European 305 on there.
0: Of course.
1: You've got to get them.
0: Of course.
1: And then we need another female. So I'll say Via Seri.
0: Yeah.
1: And then obviously Brown, innit? Brown's got to be on there.
0: That's a very big lineup, but yeah. Absolutely. Okay. If I was to put a lineup together, it would be, do you know Dr. Addo?
1: Oh, yeah.
0: Dr. Addo and K-Men's doing a back to back. You and I, of course. European Purified, because they just gave me a follow. So, guys, yeah, you're on the lineup. Absolutely. So, yeah. Who else would I put? Let me get creative now. Who have I had on the show?
1: I think of a female now. Your lineup's male heavy, so you might get a bit of hate.
0: No. I want to pick. PDR's amazing.
1: He's played for us a few times.
0: He's
1: very creative.
0: Amazing. And I'd also put OB. We're playing his track, Feel the Temperature.
1: So,
0: that's who I'd put. And if I was to think about it, there'll be so many other people. So.
1: Yeah.
0: Yeah.
1: It's like a big pool of DJs, talented DJs. So.
0: Yeah, there is, including you, because that was incredible.
1: Thank you.
0: Are you going to come back?
1: Of course. If you have me back, you know me
0: yeah,
1: back.
0: Yeah, you come back and then we'll do a takeover as well.
1: Yes.
0: So tell us, in your bag, what is one thing that you can't live without?
1: My USB. Everywhere
0: that's
1: I go.
0: No,
1: but everywhere I go.
0: That's cliche.
1: No, but everywhere I go.
0: That's cliche.
1: Okay.

0: I'll give you another thing.
1: No headphones, no USB. Okay. Tell me something else.
0: Chewing gum. I'll show you right now. This one here. If everyone knows me.
1: Yeah.
0: Bubble mint extra. This one. Everyone knows me for this.
1: Really?
0: Yeah, yeah, it's true. That's my go-to. Oh, S, you got gum. Yeah,
1: really?
0: But I tell people, don't tell everyone. Because you know when you bring out gum? Hey,
1: it's for everyone.
0: It's for everyone. But yeah, that's my go-to. I'm an Afrocom, of course.
1: Where can we find you? I know you've got loads of shows coming up, actually.
0: Yes. So on this Friday, I'm opening for Kisango at Ministry of Sounds.
1: Amazing.
0: 11 to 12:30 a.m. So if you're around, come.
1: Yeah.
0: And then Saturday, I'm playing at 77. But that one's a secret, but I just let out.
1: Amazing. See, guys, you hear it here first. But you know what? Your journey has been absolutely incredible.
0: Thank you.
1: For your business ventures.
0: Yeah.
1: Your businesses are amazing.
0: Thank you.
1: And I'm happy that you enjoy them as well.
0: Mm-hmm.
1: And then your DJing as well. Your career has taken off.
0: Thank you.
1: But it comes from your energy. Like, you're an amazing DJ, and I see that you experiment quite a lot.
0: Yeah.
1: And I feel like with DJs these days, no one's experimenting.
0: Yeah.
1: It's getting a bit.

guys, you're in for a treat because we've extended time. I know this never happens. So we're going to keep on going. S-Fly is going to continue to do another 30 minutes or so. So just enjoy.

0: I've done 3 hours, guys.
1: Yeah, you need some fitness for that one, guys.
0: We got to a point where we got coffee. We said you could do this, but no, you sound amazing.
1: Thank you, thank you.
0: So we're going to upload the content. I'm going to put it all on the radio page, some on my profile. Mm-hmm. Some on your profile.
1: Of course.
0: Link your at again.
1: All right, since say it now.
0: Yeah.
1: Oh,
0: yeah.
1: Sorry. S_FLYY on Instagram. And then if you click on my links, you'll find all like my link tree and all.
0: Do you ever give guest list to your following?
1: Yes. So if you want to come on Friday to Ministry of Sounds, I can put you on my guest list. Just hit me up in my DMs.
0: Yeah, that'll be nice. I like to do that. I like to give some.
1: Yeah. Yeah, but you have to, sorry to cut you, they have to come like when I'm playing. Don't come after. Don't, say, don't miss the set. Say, yeah, let me get on the guesses and you weren't even there.
0: Yeah.
1: You know what I mean?
0: I learned something new about you today. Mm. Did you know that S-Fly, if you see him when he's in his set, he's always dancing around. I said, was you a dancer? You said.
1: Yes.
0: Yes.
1: Yeah, yeah.
0: Can you imagine? We both just dancers, but tell them your story.
1: Well, I used to street dance. We used to call it body popping. Yeah. I used to dance so much. My mum used to be like, stop dancing around me. I'm like, sir, mum.
0: But young age.
1: Young age, yeah. But
0: you
1: I was.
0: See it, you know?
1: Yeah, I can't stop. Like,
0: stop
1: I don't stop. And then I went on Britain's Got Talent. Unfortunately, didn't make it. Yeah. But yeah, and then after that, I was like, okay.
0: Did you get back into that?
1: Nah. Why? I'm my body can't move how it used to move. I used to be flexible. I can't do that now, but I still have the love for dancing, the love for moving. So when I'm out, you see me probably in the middle of the dance floor, just having fun.
0: Your energy on your sets are incredible.
1: Thank you.
0: That's where it comes from, guys. That's the backstory.
1: Yep.
0: But yeah, guys, you can lock in here at Diving Deep. Not next Wednesday, but the following Wednesday. It'll probably just be myself. You'll be back again next time.
1: Of course.
0: Yeah.
1: I'm ready.
0: Thank you, guys. Thanks for your time.
1: Blessings. That was good. Good thing nobody came in after. Yeah, I mean,
2: Hola.
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We have just kicked off today's show with Gonna Make You More, brand new out by Mickey Moore and Andy T. And we're coming into now Rhythm Up by Dario Nunes and Cesar Sanchez. If you want to get involved in today's show, you can message me on 06

Underneath us, we've got the J Vegas remix piano line 47. We've got Matty and Omich, retired J Vegas on this track. What an absolute house, feel good house tune. This glorious Wednesday, it was really glorious when I drove.

Just come out, the brand new one by DJ Boris on Nervous Records called Point Train, and we're coming into now The Real Thing by Sorelio. This track isn't new, but I heard it the other day for the first time and I was like, yes, I need to play this banger. Massive shout out to Kenny K, who's doing some gorgeous decorating this morning. Loving it.

by Solly called Tight Dress. This is due out in a couple of weeks, I believe. What an absolute tune. Now it is time to welcome today's very special guest to Ruby's House. I'm really excited about this one because we've got an incredible vocalist and songwriter joining us

0: get to know the person behind the voice. So, Nicole, welcome to Ruby's House.
1: Hello.
0: Hello, hello. How are you doing today?
1: I'm great. How are you?
0: I'm very well, thank you. Very honoured to have you on because you've driven a few hours.
1: I have, 3.5 hours.
0: Oh,
1: it was a long drive.
0: And you've left your little doggy.
1: I have. She's not happy with her mum.
0: Ah, but she's with your grandparents. How
1: she
0: cute.
1: Is.
0: You've got the, sounds like you've got the perfect babysitters.
1: Yeah.
0: And you are with me today. Amazing. So, where are you from, Nicole?
1: I'm from Worcester.
0: And where is Worcester for anyone that doesn't know?
1: It's in between Birmingham.
0: Yeah.
1: And like Gloucester, Cheltenham. It's in the West Midlands.
0: So you've got the slight accent there.
1: A little bit of one.
0: So really, let's start at the beginning. Who is Nicole Powell?
1: I would say I am an emotional singer. I've always loved singing like power ballads, like Adele, things like that. And then I kind of just fell into house music, and you can blend that emotional music with feel-good energy. So I'd say that's kind of who I am.
0: Yeah. And I've noticed this summer you've been in Ibiza.
1: I have.
0: There was a little reel that went viral.
1: Yes,
0: I believe.
1: Was. Yes.
0: So in the reel, are you just in the crowd singing along to set you free?
1: Yeah. Yes, I was, yeah.
0: So I had Rujay on my show, I want to say it was maybe about 3 months ago now. Mm-hmm. And I had the pleasure of meeting you on that day because you were here together because you were doing all your promos Set You Free. So how is it you got to meet Rujay?
1: I actually had a video out on Facebook singing another track, and he reached out and he said, I've just made this track in the studio. I feel like your vocal would fit it really well. So we got in the studio, heard it, and Set You Free was born.
0: Oh, I love that. So I, after meeting you that day, I had a good little stalk on Instagram because I wanted to like listen to your voice, and like honestly my kids are so excited you're on my show today. They love your voice. So if you want to check Nicole out on her socials, honestly she has sang some incredible tunes. Where can we find you on your socials?
1: So on my Instagram I am Nicole Powell XO. I do have TikTok as well, it's the same, Nicole Powell XO. And
0: amazing. So you're a singer-songwriter, but you're becoming a lot more involved in house music. What was it about house music that made you think, yes, this is where I want to be?
1: It was kind of what I was saying about the emotional vocal. I never really knew where to put that. And then in house music, it's all about creating a moment, isn't it?
0: Yeah.
1: And I feel like you can really do that with the blend of an emotional vocal with a feel-good production.
0: Yeah. And have you always liked house music?
1: Loved it. Wow. I just love the feeling.
0: Yeah.
1: The feeling of it.
0: Yeah. Me too. You've come to the right place. So we are going to have another little chat in around, I reckon around 10 minutes time. And you are going to be singing live on Select Radio today here on Ruby's House. How are you feeling?
1: Great.
0: Like, exactly. Fantastic. That's what I want to hear. So we're going to be having another little chat, I reckon, in around 10 minutes time, and then you're going to be getting into your first song. You're going to be singing 5 tracks for us today, is that right?
1: Indeed, yes.
0: Amazing. So we're going to be here from now until 1 o'clock with Nicole Powell, so do not go anywhere.

0: Hello, hello. This is Ruby here on Select Radio, and we have just come out of Earth and Days. This is Freedom, and I'm going to welcome again Nicole Powell here to Ruby's House on Select Radio. Hello again, Nicole.
1: Hello again.
0: So we are coming into a very, very special track of yours. I would love for you to introduce it.
1: This is Stay. This is my first solo house track.
0: Yeah.
1: This got signed a few months ago, actually, and it's coming out on the 30th of October. I'm very excited.
0: And where is it going to be released on?
1: Who Plays Records.
0: Wow. So I was just saying to Nicole, we're looking at a track now, and how amazing it must feel just to have your name on the track.
1: It's a little bit surreal. It's very surreal, actually.
0: Yeah. And you got the artwork through last night.
1: Yeah. And it's so me, it's pink. It's so me.
0: So she and Nicole has got her pink nails today. She has got her pink cord. We are very pink. Some beautiful pink lips as well. So you're going to sing Stay for us now.
1: I am.
0: Yeah. Shall we get into it?
1: Let's do it.
0: Let's go.

0: while you're playing?
1: Not yet.
0: Not yet.
1: Not
0: okay.
1: Yet.
0: ABA, obviously.
1: ABA, yeah.
0: Huge.
1: Yeah.
0: And that'd be really good. It's such a good week that you'll meet so many amazing people, which is really, really cool.

0: Giving so much love today. Nicole, your voice is just absolutely gorgeous. So tell us about this track, the one that you've just sang for us.
1: So we made this probably month, 2 months ago.
0: Yeah.
1: And it's with the amazing Aidan Hammond.
0: Yeah.

0: gorgeous. What a beautiful track.
1: Thank you.
0: Tell me about Runaway.
1: I love Runaway. And I actually got some news yesterday. She's been signed.

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Hello. Greetings. What's good, everybody? Select Radio, that's myself, Slim Dean. It's the Elemental House Radio Show. I'm going to be keeping you company up until 3 o'clock this afternoon.

after that, we went into a track from Sonny Federa. That was Let Me Be In Your Arms. And after that one, Matt Frank with Wish You Were Mine. And the track playing beneath me, Sounds of Josh Baker alongside Poppy Bascom. And this is called My Place.

What a track. Sounding good. Sounds of MK alongside Clementine Douglas. This one is Come Find Me. The last track we had from Gorgon City with Second Nature. Reaching out to the massive Locked On. Big shouts goes out to Alex in Bromley. How you doing, Alex? Big shouts goes out to you.

here on Select. This one is Satisfy You, Cascade alongside Bobby Harvey, Sam Harper. Most definitely a banger. The last track from Wildish with Sometimes. Send us a WhatsApp. I'm not too sure if the text line is working, so send us a WhatsApp to be on the safe side. Telephone number as follows. That's right, get your

Big shouts goes out to yourself. I love the way you sign off your name, Mark of Kensington. Big shouts reaching out to you. What are we saying? More bangers? Don't worry, I've got you. More bangers coming up your way. Keep it selected.

as we step into this one. Sounds of Beef, and this is 1997. Let's try this one out for size. Brand new music for your ears this afternoon. Remember where you heard this one first, right here on Selects Radio. Take a listen.

sounds like it anyway. Definitely got the old school factor to it. Out to the massive Locked On.

This one is Miss Unicorn, and guess what? This one is called Body Groove. Reaching out to the massive Locked On, reaching out to Beth. How are we doing, Beth? Welcome aboard, welcome to Select.

Once again, reaching out to my Gravesend Massive. I play this one at the Invicta Bar on Saturday night. Trust me, this one is a banger. Who would have thought? Jimi Hendrix over house music. This one is remixed by Jay Bird.

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and welcome to Select Radio. It's the right choice, it's the only choice. Welcome aboard, it's Andy P, your boy, with the sound selection, rolling through till 7 o'clock tonight. I thought this week there's no messing about. I'm gonna get you home nice, safe and sound. I'm gonna make you get a sweat on in the car, the train, the bus, on your bike, walking, even on your scooter. Whatever your means of getting home, I've got you covered, don't you worry. I'll make your journey nice, short and sweet. This one underneath me now, Marcus Liss. Sorry, Marco Liss is House. And it's out on Tool Room Records. What an uplifting beat this is to start off the show, you know? But that's right, it's Wednesday Raving with the sound selection only on Select. If you'd like to get involved with tonight's show, 07427 000 944. It's the big one, it's your boy Andy P. Who's gonna get in there first? Who's getting in there first? Right, let's go.

Sky. It's the original mix. Absolutely fire. The one before that, Hot Scene 82. Don't Touch the Alarm. It's the Knee Deep House. Big shouts going out to Alex in Bromley. He says he knows he's back in London. He's had no sleep for 2 days. Welcome back, fella.

says, Halle May, out to Big Boy Ron. Shouts going out to Mumsy, bigging up my Queenie. Everyone getting in nice and early. I like that. Out to Nath, out to Carolyn, bigging up Dave, out to Daisy. Shouts going out to Nicole, out to Teddy, out to Alex. Out to little man Santi. Oi, oi.

Shouts going out to my brother from another, out to Bobby Davis. Shouts going out to Long, out to Aaron, bigging up Emma. You guys are on form today. Shouts going out to Sarah, bigging up Chris. Out to Stacey, bigging up Josephine. Bigging up the G. How we doing, sir? Out to my boy, little Darren. Out to Bonnie. Shouts going out to Craig and family. Right, if you'd like to get involved with tonight's show, 07427 000 944. It's your boy Andy P with the sound selection only on Select Radio. Remember, tell a friend to tell a friend. I'm here till 7. Let's go.

this one, Circles. Bicep. Shouts going out to Select's very own Metty. Catch him each and every Tuesday morning with a breakfast show. Getting you up out of bed and getting you to work safely. Shouts going out to Metty. Out to all the boys on the Thames. Bigging up Dean. Shouts going out to Bobby Johnson. How we doing, brother? I see you got some big news today. Oi, oi. Well done to you, sir. You're just tuning in, logging on. It's your boy Andy P live on Select with the sound selection each and every Wednesday. Rolling through till 7 o'clock tonight. Don't forget, if you'd like to get involved, 07427, all the zeros, 944. Out to Carolyn, out to Nathan, out to the kids, bigging up the dogs.

So you know what to do right now. Hit that volume button, turn it up. Tap your toe, nod your head. Or even still, get up and have a dance if you can. Or if you're standing up on the train right now, just start cutting shapes. Just let the people know it's all about select. And we have it large. Each and every Wednesday, Andy P, let's go.

This record underneath me now. What a rocket. Deneo, My Desire. And it's not the defective one. What a weapon. Shouts going out to the captain, out to Mr. Crassus. Hope you and the family are all good and well. Don't forget you can catch Crassus each and every Friday, 11 till 1, with the Crassus House Sessions. And that is one not to be missed, I tell ya. That guy does his own work, believe you me.

out to Mandy, bigging up Wayne. Out to Dexter and family. Shouts going out to Sammy C and the boys. Oi, oi. Nice to have your ear, sir. Remember, if you'd like to get involved with the show, 07427, all the zeros, 944. If you don't know what all the zeros are, that's 000, yeah? Some people might get confused.

I won't tell you about the stress I've had, believe you me. It's not about that. It's about the music. Let's pump it.

What a bouncy number this is, I tell you. I'm not 100% sure how to pronounce the name, but I'm going to give it a go. Don't be shy, give it a try, they say, you know, and all that. Right. This one underneath us now. Kerasize Disco by Devon, Just Be, and it's the remix live. I found this one and I thought, Christ, I'd like the vocals in this. And that is the only reason I actually picked this tune. No word of a lie. Shouts going out to Select's very own Pete on the gate. One and only top security guard we got there. How we doing, sir? Welcome aboard. Big it up, Alex in Bromley. I can't read that out, sir. I gotta say, big love to you though, yeah? Remember that all-important number, 07427. All the zeros, 944. Tell a friend to tell a friend. It's the Sound Selection, only on Select, each and every Wednesday, with the Drive Time, getting you home safely. Shouts going out to DC. He said he's locked on while cutting the grass. He's on the mower. Hope you got your safety goggles on, sir.

Oi, oi. What, we dropping some big bass today, fellas? Shouts going out to Shane up there in North London. Said locked and loaded, brother. Oi, oi. Picking up the Abbey Wood boys. Shouts going out to Pranks. Safe flight, the turkey fella. And I'll see you soon.

One before this, Breach Arctics. This one, Gus Gus, Crossfader, Marco Plex. Shouts going out to Paige, out to Lee. Big

It's that first hour gone. I tell you, time does fly in this studio, big time. Should we up the tempo for the next hour? Should we get a bit harder? Should we get a bit faster? Should I make you get that sweat on, or what? Who's ready for Wednesday Raving? Live on Select with Andy P with a sound selection. 07427 000 944. Let me know if you're up for raving. Wednesday night raving, let's go. And we do it on Mitty's boat. How about that? Wednesday night raving on the boat with the sound selection.

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1: Everyone's aboard the boat. The 388, the 955, 607, 470, 450, 950. How fun is that?

Daisy, picking up Bobby Sam, we're born ready. Let's go. To Alex and Bromley Sam, whoop whoop, let's go. All the emojis, here we go.

underneath us now. Tars Van D, Voodie, Chasing Autons. And it's the Dawson remix. What a bouncy number. Before that, we had Like You, Hot Scene 82. Absolute weapon right there. So if you're just tuning in, logging on, it's your boy Andy P with a sound selection each and every Wednesday, 5 till 7. Tell a friend to tell a friend. And if you'd like to get involved with the show, 07427 000 944. Say it all the time. Where does the time go here? It is just over in an instant, so quick. It's amazing.

Big shout goes out to the Seventh Sound Selection. How you guys doing? Bigging up Nina. What a show you did Friday, girl. I hope you was happy with yourself, 'cause that sounded lovely.

Shouts going out to everyone up at the Float Farm Fishery. To my brother-in-law, Jamie, bigging up Hudson. Hope you guys are good and well. Shouts going out to Carolyn. She says she loves this one. But I do believe that was three tunes ago. I do apologise. I was deep in the mix. Bigging up Nathan. He says, sick show, bro. Thank you so much, guys. Shouts going out to Mr. Bellevue down there in Hastings. How you doing, sir? He's the taxi driver you need, I tell you. He don't hang about. I don't mind going fast, yeah? But when you're going down them country lanes at silly mile an hour, yeah, cut it out, bruv, it's dark. You know what he said to me? I got 20/20 vision. I couldn't care if you got 100/100 vision. Slow down. I won't say the taxi firm's name because he'll get sacked. Big love goes out to you, fella.

daytime jams. And the rest is all Gemras. And what a lineup that is. Too many names to mention. Out to my boy Tom Tones, bigging up Mr. H. Out to Little Rich, Mr. MC, Suspectacular. VIP Megs. DJ Infinity. Darkman Ulez. Jimmy DC. And DJ Raider. That's the 3rd of October. And that's Upper Richmond Road, number 200. And then we leave there. Went straight to the airport. Straight to Ibiza for Jay Key's event in Club Paradise. Big lineup for that one, I tell you.

So the event's called Costa Nostalgia, and it's at S Paradise on the 3rd of October, run by Jay Keys. You got myself, Some Guy, Matt Johnson, Harry Conwell, Bobby Johnson, Richie Hall, Loop De Loop. And plenty more to be announced.

And don't forget the 27th of November, we're back at Basinghouse for Charge Events. Myself, Andy P, Harry Cromwell, Bobby Johnson, Lee DeRosa, and a few more names to be mentioned on that one, I will say. But tickets are on sale right now, so head over to RA, that's Resident Advisor, and grab your tickets for Charged Events. Get the early birds while you can. The first one went off. It was a absolutely amazing night, I've got to say. It was a movie. Big up to all the team behind the scenes, putting all the hard work in and that, what you don't see, you know what I mean?

How are we doing, sir? Hope you are good and well. I said that round the wrong way, didn't I? A big happy birthday to Dan. I hope you're all good and well. And what I was going to say is I hope Pete has been spoiling you. Once again, a big shout goes out to my boy Jay Keys. I'll see you

this one. Tick tock, tick tock. From the man like me, love. This one's an absolute stomper. What a weapon. It's your boy Andy P live on Select. Each and every Wednesday with the sound selection. Let's go.

Wow, what a show that's been, I tell you. Have I worked up a sweat or what? I've had to put the aircon on, I've got to say. Wow, I thought I'd come and say my goodbyes now. I didn't realise the time again. Getting deep in the mix, you see what happens. This one underneath us now, Perception, and it's the original mix. So, alcohol shrinks the brain. That's why people in hot countries drink so much beer. Music makes it grow and flourish, especially with a show like today. Thank you so much. It's all original. Brains, lungs and DNA. And the Andy P. Oi, oi.

me on my toes 100%, I've got to say. I hope everyone's got home safely. The boat was a bit rocky, wasn't it? But music for your ears. Wednesday pleasure. Radio Wednesday raving. So guys, till next week, I'm going to be drop you one more and I'm out of here. So you know what I say. Take care, be good, be safe. If you can't be good at it. That's how it goes. Don't forget, you can catch the show back on the Selector app. If you ain't got that on your phone, why not? What's happening? Should have Andy P on repeat. You know what I mean? There's plenty of other good DJs out there. Don't you worry. But thank you for the love. I do appreciate it so much. I hope the Drive Time show gets you home nice and safely. Bouncy beats on a Wednesday, yes? So guys, I've got one more after.

Kane Breety. And that's out on Tool Room Records. So that's what I'm going to be leaving with you guys. I hope you've all enjoyed the show as much as I have. Until next week, I'm out here. Ciao for now.

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You're locked with me, Matt Lemoo, for the next 3 hours. 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

Make sure you get it cranked right up. We're going to have a bit of an epic journey tonight. House, breaks, drums, it's all coming. Got to keep that Wicked Wednesday vibe alive.

This one underneath us now is Ferme Forte Fiel. I believe this is Portuguese.

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Stay firm, stay strong, stay faithful. Lovely.

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Got another 2 hours of me, Matt Lemieux. 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
7: Yes, Select, how are we all? My favourite time of the week again. It's DJ Little Chris in the place. 1 hour UK garage and far beyond. Kicking off with a vocal UKG. Let's do it.

me, Jeremy Sylvester, legendary running back to me. Dark and Devilish on the next one. Let's move into some Illegal Shipment. Everything is in the bag, various styles of UK garage, bass, and everything in between. Stick with

went from Jeremy Sylvester Running Back to Me to Illegal Shipment, The Cult. That one's available from Bandcamp. 100 Maddo Underneath Me. This one's in total killer dope. We've got some Free WA coming up next in the mix. Stay with me.

House and Garage Vibes. The one before this, Free WA, what a producer that is. It's entitled Like This. The one underneath me, DJ Cosworth, featured regularly. Perfect Lover, the 4x4 mix, available everywhere. Big Drum Records coming up next in the mix. Everything's in the bag. Various styles of UK garage and far beyond. It's DJ Little Chris. Stick with me.

Yeah, the return of the Steppers, and talk about a guy who does it right. Big Drum Records, shouts to Jeff, the one underneath me, Mary Jane, the Quick Fix Mix. Bandcamp's the place to find that one. J-Dub's coming up next in the mix. What a producer that is turning out to be. Underground Garage for now. Stick with me.

Before this, we're letting the music do the talking. It's entitled So High. The one underneath me, Yoshino, Clap Hands, quality stuff. 90 coming up next in the mix. Dark and Devilish again. It's all in the bag. Stick with me.

Polish 90 underneath me. It's in Top Night City. We are going to go back to the house and garage next. Jeremy Sylvester, the legend, coming up next in the mix. More J-Dubs 2. Everything in the bag. It's DJ Little Chris.

my man Jeremy Sylvester, Practical is the label, all four tracks firing as always. Jeremy Sylvester, New Style, honestly a real cracker of an EP, probably a release of the year. More J-Dubs coming up next in the mix, stick with me.

producer is turning out to be J-Dubs on the button, tracks entitled Love Vibration. Earlier on, we also had So High, which I believe is being released on the same EP. Shouts to J-Dubs. Whilst I've got you, don't forget, if you missed any part of this show, audio will be on the Fantastic Select website as of tomorrow. You can also find track listings on my social media at Lil Chris Music. That's L-I-K-R-Z Music. As always, a diverse selection. Underground, garage, bass music, and everything in between. It's DJ Lil Chris. Let's get dark and devilish for a couple. Still

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We've got some fresh from Yoku coming up shortly. We're going to get dark and devilish for a couple more and maybe finish up with a couple of classics. It's DJ Little Chris, Underground Garage and far more. Stay with me.

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Special. 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Special. Special. Special. Special. Special. Special. Special. Special. Special. Special. Special. Special. Special. Special. Special. Special. Special. Special. Special. Special. Special. Special. Special. Special. Special. Special. Special. Special. Special. Special. Special. Special. Special. Special. Special. Special. Special. Special. Special. Special. Special. Special. Special. Special. Special. Special. Special. Special. Special. Special. Special. Special. Special. Special. Special. Special. Special. Special. Special. Special. Special. Special. Special. Special. Special. Special. Special. Special. Special. Special. Special. Special. Special. Special. Special. Special. Special. Special. Special. Special. Special. Special. Special. Special. Special. Special. Special. Special. Special. Special. Special. Special. Special. Special. Special. Special. Special. Special. Special. Special. Special. Special. Special. Special. Special. Special. Special. Special. Special. Special. Special. Special. Special. Special. Special. Special. Special. Special. Special.

one final push of the dark and devilish before we get back into the classics. Rough Squad, Tins in Boots, Taylor J on the remix. That one's available from Bandcamp for 24 hours. J and the Acapella coming in the mix. Stay with me.

0: Tractor man, man's up. Wanna bread man, man's up.
1: What?
0: Car jack man, man's up.
1: Trust.
0: Up, up, man's up.
1: Yeah.
0: Car jack to man, man's up.
1: No.
0: Wanna bread man, man's up.
1: What?
2: This is Select.
0: Up. Man's up. Bare eyeballs, man's up. Back of his calls, man's up. Up. Friends, family,